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1: Oh, it's beautiful. But wait a minute, isn't this...
0: Yeah, yes it is.
1: But I thought the old lady dropped it into the ocean in the air.

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Flashback 1983.

you back to another classic year of music. 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

How do you do? I see you've met my faithful handyman. He's just a little brought down because when you knocked, he thought you were the king.

0: 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We could take in an old Steve Reeves movie.
1: I'm glad we caught you at home. Could we use your phone? We're both in a bit of a hurry.
2: Right.
1: We'll just say where we are, then go back to the car. We don't want to be any worry.

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Or maybe a bite? I could show you my favorite obsession. I've been making a man with blonde hair and a tan, and he's good for a living man.

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If you got the fear of being bored tonight, if you wanna hip and hop and do it alright, if you got the fear of being bored, turn this record on and you get the award. If you think that life makes you lose your head, you better turn this record on instead.

that. If you lost your job in the factory, if you think there's nothing more to see, if you've been almost twice around the world, still your hair isn't curled. Here's Master Boy who's talking to you. Here's Master Boy, he tells you what to do. Forget

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taking you back to another decade in music. 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